over hill and dale and plain, the battle cry of ages and a rebel world again. Hate for hate and ruth for ruth, eye for eye and tooth for tooth, scorn for scorn and smile for smile, love for love and guile for guile, war for war and woe for woe, blood for blood and blow for blow. The natural world is a world of war. The natural man is a warrior. The natural law is tooth and claw.

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Hell, Fenris Ulfer, Jormungander, and out in Loki flay reborn. 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

0: shoot a Valkyrie, to shoot a swan. This unhappiness goes on and on. I enjoy the nothingness, but is it the emptiness I seek? To shoot a Valkyrie, to shoot a swan. I know there's something else going on. I enjoy the emptiness, but is it the deep state I seek? To shoot a Valkyrie, to shoot a swan. I feel their guesses are wrong. I enjoy the nothingness, but does the dance of life grow weak? Nothing matters, nothing matters at all. We're in the drop zone, we're ready for the fall. He who loves not is better than to have loved at all. To shoot a Valkyrie, to shoot a swan. I feel their aim is all wrong. I've heard the perverted preach to the converted for far too long.
1: I'm converted far too long.
0: To shoot a Valkyrie, to shoot a swan. The deep state goes on and on. To shoot a Valkyrie, to shoot a swan. This sleep state goes on and on. To shoot a Valkyrie, to shoot a swan. The deep state goes on and on. To shoot a Valkyrie, to shoot a swan. This sleep state goes on and on. To shoot a Valkyrie, to shoot a swan. The deep state goes on and on. To shoot a Valkyrie, to shoot a swan. This sleep state goes on and on. To shoot a Valkyrie, to shoot a swan. The deep state goes on and on.
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comrades, two comrades gone. 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

comrades, two comrades gone. 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

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Or will a drowning world reach out to take you in its embrace? Even vagrant thoughts originate some place, and such fears are on that basis. But after all, the guilty know well who they are. They know what they've done. And so do we. Sleep with

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Someday I'll take you to Disneyland. I'll buy you a pair of mouse ears, tons of cotton candy, and a big helium balloon with Mickey inside. 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I'll buy you a B-52 loaded with neutron bombs and lots of soldiers to do whatever's necessary. Disneyland can wait. We have time. Someday there'll be more of us. Maybe then the world can be Disneyland. And visiting hell will be novel again.

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It's hard not to think about it. I like to think about what could be done to these people. Something cruel. Something mean. Something just. But the meaner the better. Goodness knows they deserve it. Have you ever dreamed of killing all the stupid people? Not just the unintelligent people, but the sort that don't know anything.

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For the most part, they've accomplished nothing. They've contributed nothing. Their lives are miserable. But they talk, talk, talk. At the very least, their tongue should be cut out. At the very least. Do you ever want to kill all the people who tell lies? Some certainly deserve it. Not necessarily the big liars or even those who teach lies as truth. I'm talking about people who say one thing and do another. Or who tell you they've sent something express mail when you know they haven't. Did you ever want to kill all the slow people in the world? The people who are in front of you when they should be behind you. The crime that the swift should be held back by the slow. And it's criminal that nothing is done to rectify.

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I've thought about it. I've thought about it quite a lot. Something should be done to these people. Something to make them suffer the way they've made us suffer. I say, bring back the Circus Maximus, for starters. Unless these weeds are dealt with, they'll poison everything. They are poisoning everything.

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Or Roy Deese? 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

0: 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Life-changing numbing. The pole star of Eden. A wooden cross for you. The pole star of Eden. Wooden roses for you. Service to requirements. This dance card is full.
1: It's full.
0: Surplus to requirements. In this empty hall.
1: Empty.
0: The pole star of Eden. A wooden cross for you. The pole star of Eden. Wooden roses for you. The pole star of Eden. With a sickness, I didn't see it coming. I fell in love with a sickness, life-changing numbing. Surplus to requirements, this dance card is full. Surplus to requirements, in this empty hall. The pole star of Eden. Star of Eden. The pole star of Eden. Curse poets and apologies. Take events away. Curse poets and apologies. Forget closure and stay. 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I fell in love with the sickness, I didn't see it coming. I fell in love with the sickness, life changing numbing. The pole star of Eden, a wooden cross for you. The pole star of Eden, wooden roses for you. Surplus to requirements, this dance card is full. Surplus to requirements, in this empty hall. The pole star of Eden, a wooden cross for you. The pole star of Eden, wooden roses for you. The pole star of Eden, a wooden cross for you. The pole star of Eden, wooden roses for you.

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0: It's not.
1: Interesting.
0: 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There's hope.
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